0: Radio.
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0: Dochi. 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
1: 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I'm NGK. You should run away with me.
2: 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Super Hits.
3: They say the holy water's watered down, and this town's lost its faith. Our colors will fade.